but the road's electric. Coming Hurricane Harvey, you can't even see the float. She don't wanna go home with her. Let me know if you want me to tell him. My diamonds hit without the light. Let me call my name. She the best I seen on granny. I got property everywhere. Bay on Lake LA. 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I can throw hundreds, but I'm throwing ones. If I do that, the

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0: We are the game.
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0: down, cause they can't get up with me. 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

0: 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Nobody plays more hip-hop and R&B than us. 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
0: What they talking about?
1: They talking about nothing.
0: What they talking about?
1: They talking about nothing.
0: What they talking about?
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In a little bit, I will be getting somebody registered and qualified for their chance to pick up that $1,075. 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

0: Yeah.
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0: 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Yeah. 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You know what I'm saying? 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
1: 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Turn me up.

You know it. Hey, hold the line, okay? Okay. Hey, man, big shout-out to Nika right there. She just got herself registered and qualified for that $1,075 Detroit. And listen, man, keep your radios locked because in a little bit, I'm going to be letting the city know what

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That's at VINTAGETWON. I catch y'all on these radios tomorrow at 10 a.m. Here goes SZA with Snooze.

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1: Juicy and

alternative energy sources and to explore ways to reduce the city's reliance on DTE energy. What? Now, leaders are looking into green energy sources like solar. We don't get enough sunshine in the wintertime. Wind and geothermal. Now, the council is also studying to see how other Michigan cities handle energy, specifically Wyandotte and Ann Arbor, which both cities have their own energy source. If you didn't see it this morning, news stations are already reporting due to the high cost of the war and oil prices and heating oil, they're expecting to have record numbers for your energy bill coming up for the winter season. Yeah, that's all we need to hear. And we haven't even got to fall yet.

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4: We've got the clouds and got a little breeze out there. 81 today, chance of some bangers. Look below 65, shower start today, but in Wednesday afternoon, high tomorrow, 71. E-course, got a mix of sunny clouds, 75 downriver. Here downtown, it's Hot 107.5.

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homies getting rich, rich. Dollars and cents, I'm down for the quick flip. Two times for the baddies and the misfits. 50-something years old and still with this. Pull up on the ops. That's LA Fitness. 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
1: Me like that. 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

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Thanks for riding the Afternoon Express with me, the Party King. Coming up next, you're going to be posted on the corner. DJ Mrs. Incognito got you until midnight. No one told you on this second day into the work week, this Tuesday, I always know this. God loves you, and so do I. God's in control, and no one has in control than him. All right? Just put it in his hands. Be blessed if I'm blessed. The Party King, Tony Rankin, your favorite. Uncle, I'll be back to ship the city to get you over the hump. 2 o'clock with the Wednesday edition of the Afternoon Express. Till then, good night, Ma. Love you, Kendall. Love you, Simone. Go Tigers. Go Lions.

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0: shorty was such a bang. 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Yeah.
1: Check it out, yo, we right here, man. This

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Atlanta was the mecca, building railroads and trains. Bear with me for a second, let me put y'all on game. The settlers was using town folk to make them richer. Fast forward 2024, you got the same agenda. You run to Atlanta when you need a check balance. Let me break it down for you, this the real challenge. You call future when you didn't see the club. Hey, what? Lil baby help you get your lingo up. What? 21, get your far.